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0: Look out! The 1865 in Southampton has two massive nights of live rock music heading your way. 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

0: the temperature continues to reach 36, 37, 38 degrees, what's the coolest thing we could do here at Outreach? 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

0: Hi, it's Sean O'Brien here. Join me for The Breakfast Show between 6am and 9am, Monday to Friday. We're going to have a great laugh. I hope you get out of bed. Help you get to work. I've got a fantastic variety of music throughout the decades. So if you can join me, that'll be fantastic between 6am and 9am.
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0: Look out! 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
6: England are in the World Cup semi-final thanks to a Jude Bellingham double in Miami. It was a tough game for the Three Lions, but they beat Norway 2-1 in extra time. Next up, Argentina in Atlanta, but fans in the US are already looking beyond.
7: I think they could go all the way. I really think they could go all the way this time. Just the quality in the squad. Yeah, absolutely fantastic. I'm starting off slow. They're coming strong now. They're coming strong.
6: Boss Thomas Tuchel says he wasn't happy with the performance and they'll need more to get to the final. In other news, a 28-year-old man's been arrested in South Yorkshire on suspicion of the murder of Anne Widdecombe. Police say the former MP was found dead at her home in Hayter on Dartmoor on Thursday morning after sustaining serious injuries. And Sir Chris Hoyers hailed Dermot Murnaghan, a first-class journalist, after his death, aged 68. From Radio News Hub, I'm Lucy Gorman-Lee.
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Welcome along to Super Retro Sunday. My name is Rich. It's super to have your company so early in the morning. You really are dedicated. And two people, well, at least one person in Whiteley will be awake at the moment and has asked for that song to stir them. And that's Paul. And it was, of course, Aletta Adams and Get Here. And I know that Karen in Whiteley also really loves the track, but she's a bit nocturnal and she'll probably be listening on catch up, which is what a lot of you do. Actually, it's really easy. Just go to outreachradio.co.uk and select schedule or even catch up, I think, and it will just take you straight through. You've got weekday shows that are recorded there and weekend shows. I'm not biased. Definitely make sure that you listen to my show for the first time if you can't get up. Or again, yes, great to hear it again. Thank you for that in anticipation. Here's the Captain and the Tennille and Muskrat Love. This song is engaging. It's beautiful. It didn't score a hit here, but in the United States, it was very different. It got all the way to number one.

Well, I expect you recognise Art Garfunkel's voice there. It's very famous, isn't it? He was joined by Leah Kunkel, and the song was called Scissors Cut. And just like Muskrat Love, it deserved to go far higher in this country. It barely was a hit, whereas in the United States, it was a massive hit. Funny how that happens, isn't it? But we brought it here to you on The Breakfast Show with a Difference. Now, I was watching telly the other day. That doesn't happen very often. There's quite a famous piece of telly going on at the moment. Well, it might just have finished. The person that presents it, initials is JC. I'm not going to tell you anymore. But there was something about it. I mean, awareness of farmers has really been brought to the fore, and that really is good. Television isn't everyone's cup of tea, but one thing I think is brilliant is that it's brought farmers' plights to the attention of all of us. And right at the end of the programme, at the end of the series, I was really taken by Monty Python's theme playing at the end, because they had all sorts of trouble through the year, and it was always look on the bright side of life. And so that is going to be my thought for the morning, which we can share together and think about while we listen to the Tramps, Hold Back the Night.

Wonderful voice of Karen Carpenter there, joined by her brother Richard Carpenter, who were the Carpenters and really famous in the 1970s. I think that was their second single that was a hit, They Long to Be Close to You, brought to you here on Super Retro Sunday. Welcome along to the show. My name is Rich. Now, without stealing our thunder of the second hour where we do the weather forecast, I still think it's going to be quite good and quite warm. So why not head down to the beach? Towards the end of the day, that was something that we shared together about 3 weeks ago. I used to do it with my kids. We'd go down to Sandbanks and we could park for free there. Yes, we could get an on-road car park for nothing. I don't know if you can still do that, but you could hunt around. At that time, everyone's coming away from the beach, so it could cost you absolutely nothing. So we love that idea, don't we, on a shoestring, because it's so difficult for people at the moment. Budgets are really being squeezed. So why not head off to the beach towards tea time, maybe on Saturday or Sunday, with the kids if you've got them, and enjoy a time on the beach. And when they come home, they can sleep in the car on the way home. Let's do Belouse. I think it's Belouse. Yes, Belouse. You've got it right now. Belouse Sum. This is a great song. It's called Imagination.

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9: It most certainly is, and thank you for that wake-up call, Stella. We really appreciate it. Our bleary eyes are just opening. Now, there's a song that I've wanted to play for you for quite a few weeks now. It's from M People. It's another 90s song, because we had Luther Vandross and Janet Jackson, didn't we, before the promo. This one is called Moving On Up.

instantly recognisable as Air Supply and All Out of Love. I wonder if that was a one-hit wonder. I've got a feeling it was. Why not give me a hand this morning? Text me your answer. Was it a one-hit wonder or not? On 0777 009 0807. 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I'd be so obliged. This next one's from Alison Moyer. Definitely wasn't a one-hit wonder. This is That Old Devil Called Love.

Sound of Wings and Mull of Kintyre. Can't remember when I last played that on the show. When I was at school, and that was a long time ago when that came out, it was called The Dull of Kintyre. I don't think that's fair. I absolutely love that song. And the crescendo when the bagpipes come in is really memorable. Now, Ray's been in touch with me and he says, Rich, you won't believe this, but in their native land in USA, Air Supply scored 8 top 10 hits. Yeah, can you believe that? I think in this country, Ray, it was the only hit for them. I may be wrong. But thank you for coming back to me so quick, Ray. You were awake this morning. Much obliged. Now, we're going to go up to the hour here with 10cc and I'm Not in Love, which is an absolutely brilliant track. I just got that out, didn't I? But I need to tell you, there is a choice here on Outreach Radio. You can hop over now to Outreach Classical if the classical music is what you're waiting for. And Colin is waiting to present his brilliant Highways and Byways of Classical Music. Stay with me and we're going to up the tempo in the second hour and we're going to do the weather. We'll do the gardening tips. There are lots this morning. See if Rich can get them in 2 minutes. And we'll also, I'm sure, have time to do some ideas on a shoestring.

0: Look out! 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

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You're in the company of Rich. 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Yes, we're beaming in together by the wonders of radio science. Welcome along to the part of the show where we up the tempo. That was for Mickey and for Danny and also for anybody who wants to be energized first thing on a Sunday morning when it's not quite first thing. We did an hour. If you were asleep then, we'll forgive you. But we're going to up the tempo. We're going to do gardening tips. Yes, all of those that you should be aware of in July. We dip into the Royal Horticultural Society. We dip into Rich's own experience. And we also get ideas from you, for which we're really grateful. You can keep them coming on rich@outreachradio.co.uk. This is another spiritual song. It's from the Isley Brothers, or is it the Isley Brothers? I think it's the Isley Brothers. Rich will always get it wrong. But the song is truly superb, and it's Harvest for the World.

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2: Well, the news has been dominated by Southern Water's decision, which is from the 10th of July, so that was mid last week, to ban hose pipes. And that is going to produce quite a difficulty for us gardeners, but we understand why they're doing it. We need to protect the environment. Just one little question for you. Wonder why we don't transport water from the north of our country down to the south. I wonder if that's viable. What a question that is. Answers on a postcard or at rich@outreachradio.co.uk. On with the gardening tips. What we can do is conserve water. Water, which is not full of washing up liquid, but any sort of wastewater you've got, put it into your water butt or put it into your weeding bin. Just try and collect it. Have bins around, your weeding bins around, and any rainfall that we get, it will go into those, and you can use a watering can to water your plants. You can use a rose to distribute that across an area. Do be careful that you don't put it over the leaves of your plant or the flowers, otherwise they're scorched in the sun, which is still quite hot, and we're not going to steal our thunder from later from the weather forecast, but it looks to be continuing into next week. However, we may get a reprieve and get some rain in the middle of next week, which will be really good. And if you haven't got a water butt, get one. They're not that expensive. Link it up to your downpipe. Now, it is still good to be chopping away or separating, that's a really technical term, isn't it, your petite sporran, your laurels or your red robins to make them tidier. They are miraculously growing quite well at the moment, given the drought conditions. And don't worry about your lawn if it goes brown. It will revive when you get the first amount of rainfall, and particularly into autumn. Don't put any weed and feed or anything like that on, otherwise it will truly burn it. Now, earlier in the show, I meant to mention Evelyn. She's recovered from an injury. She's a very tenacious lady, and I've got just the song for you to encourage you, Evelyn. This is from Donna Summer, and it's MacArthur Park.

Well, that was the sound of Billy Ocean and Caribbean Queen, which was a revival hit for him in the 1980s, but he is still going. Yes, he's singing. Somebody, and I can't remember who it was, said to me they turned round, I think it was in Southampton, and they saw him just there, and he said, hi. About that, it can happen, you know. Ideas on a shoestring. Ethel's been in touch and she says, I love this little thing that you share, Rich, because times are quite tight for people, particularly families on a limited budget. And she said, walking, there's the Forest of Beer, loads of nice forests, obviously the New Forest, but all dotted around Hampshire. You can get under the trees and it's nice and cool. I think that's a great tip. Thank you so much for that, Ethel. And it's only the cost of the car park. I know that they are charging for car parks in the New Forest, whether you agree with it or not. At least I suppose it helps keep the environment up to scratch and all of that. So, yeah, OK, we'll pay the car park charge. But then it's all free, which we absolutely love. Let's do a bit of Chic and Good Times.

0: this Sunday between 11 o'clock in the morning and 1 o'clock in the afternoon. It's me, Gary James, on Super Retro Sunday. Lots of great tunes from the 50s, 60s, 70s and 80s. A few true stories and a few facts from the British Book of Useless Information. 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
2: 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My name is Rich. 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Even if it's in the week, I'll pick up on it. I'll pick up on it now if I can. And let me know what your favourite song is from the 50s, 60s, 70s, 80s and 90s, and I'll pop it on the radio for you. Now, my favourite is the same as Bob's favourite. It's coming up right now for you. This is brilliant. It's from Robert Miles and his Children.

Well, let's dip into the weather. Yeah, it's a mixed bag today, actually. I just hope that this is wrong, actually. Well, no, I don't. They are saying that towards the end of the day, we're likely to get some precipitation. That would be great for the gardens. But if you get out this morning, the sun should prevail, and it is going to be still very warm, maybe topping 30, and it's not going to go down much further than 15. So we're in for another sticky night, particularly if it rains. It will be a bit like all Orlando, or is it the Keys in the United States? Yeah, I haven't been to the Keys, but I do know that it is very sticky there, and I think we need to prepare for that and perhaps have our fans going. The next song is going to cool us down because it is so cool. It's from Brian Ferry and it's called Slave to Love.

Oh, what an uplifting track that is from Earth, Wind and Fire, and a chart-topping song from then. September sounds as fresh as it did in 1977, where I whipped in to Woolies when I was on a geography field trip. Yeah, I shouldn't really have done it. And I got it reduced for 55p, I think. My memory is amazing for city facts. It really, really is. But a great song, and I know that's a favourite of a lot of you who listen to the show. Thank you very much for tuning in today. I just don't know where the 2 hours has gone, especially if you join me in the first hour and you were up so early for that. Do tell your friends this is a show with a difference, because in the first hour we're really cool and laid back. We do laid back songs and then we crank it up in the second hour to get us up for Sunday. Now, coming up just after the break is the Music Man's Music in the good company of Graham, and he'll take you through the 50s, 60s, 70s and 80s. Yes, he'll show you how good his music knowledge is, and I really am looking forward to it myself. It's just a great show. Alternatively, if you're waiting for your gospel, we provide everything here on the Outreach Radio Group of Companies. Hop over now to Outreach Classical, and Ian can't wait to share a variety that is so endless of gospel music with you. He'll also let you know his thoughts and where we're going live for the church service at 10 o'clock. It will be somewhere in Hampshire. It may be just down the road from you. Tune in to find out. I'm going to leave you in the capable hands of Alton. This was from his Caribou album, was probably the best single on there, and it's Don't Let the Sun Go Down on Me.

0: look out. 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
5: The Three Lions braved the Miami Heat to secure a place in the World Cup semi-finals. It was a 10-2-1 victory over Norway after extra time and a Jude Bellingham double that led England to victory. Though boss Thomas Tuchel says he wasn't happy with the performance, and there'll be more in Wednesday's game against Argentina. A 28-year-old man's been arrested in South Yorkshire on suspicion of the murder of Anne Widdecombe. Police say the former MP was found dead at her home in Hayter-on-Dartmoor on Thursday morning. Peter Horrell worked as Miss Widdecombe's personal driver for 10 years.
6: Well, I thought she'd had a heart attack or a stroke or something. Of course, then later it turned out it was a suspected murder. just shot. And I spoke to Harriet, a PA up in Kent, and Harriet didn't know what at that time what had happened.
5: And Sir Chris Hoyers hailed Dermot Murnaghan, a first-class journalist, after his death, age 68. From Radio News Hub, I'm Lucy Gorman-Lee.
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10: 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I'd just like to say a big thank you to Rich Lawrence there for the Sunday breakfast show. Absolutely brilliant. Good show, good music, good content. Great work and keep it up, Rich. Nice to see. Okay, on with the show, and we're going to kick it off this morning with Gary Puckett and Union Gap with Young Girl. Yeah.

That's indeed a great song to start the show with this morning on The Music Man. And of course, that is Gary Puckett and Union Gap with Young Girl. And carrying on now, we've got Bobby V. Take Good Care of My Baby.

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1: Radio. Cindy, good morning to our listeners. If you're just tuning in, this is Graham Hardy on The Music Man Show on Outreach Radio, filling in for Mike Joyce. And of course, we're going to go now with Bobby Vinton, Blue Velvet, followed by Bruce Chanel and Hey Baby.

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1: Well, yes, indeed, we've got four triple trackers on the show this morning on the first part of the show. And we're going to start it off next with Alice Cooper and School's Out. I'm sure all the children are looking forward to their summer holidays, and the parents, not so sure. Anyway, Alice Cooper, School's Out, followed by Bobby Goldsboro. And then we've got a lovely track from Candy Staten, one of my favorites, Young Hearts, Run Free.
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1: 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Up next, Triple Tracker, we've got The Heart with Take On Me, Dire Straits, Twisting by the Pool, and then Fat Boys and the Beach Boys with Wipeout.

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1: Hi there, everyone. It's me, Graham. And of course, what a collaboration of songs that was. Anyway, ending there with Fat Boys and the Beach Boys with Wipeout. Next up, the famous Jacksons, Shake Your Body Down to the Ground, followed by Sheila and B Devotion with the classic dance song Spacer. And then Chic, of course, Everybody Dance.

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1: 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If you want to have a look at our schedules, our presenters, everything is on that website. Anyway, enough of me. You're listening to Graham Hardy on the Music Man Show on a Sunday morning, filling in for Mike Joyce. Okay, so we're going to play you the next three before the ad break and the news, and then I'll be back after that. So we're going to kick it off with Yaz and the Plastic Population, The Only Way Is Up. And then we're going to have Whitney Houston getting you also in a dance mood, I Want to Dance with Somebody. And then, of course, the famous Wham, Club Tropicana. Speak shortly.

0: Look out! 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

Hasta la

0: Oh, yes, indeed. Welcome back after the ad break and the news. That was the Beatles with the famous Yellow Submarine. Next, another massive record-breaking artist, Elvis Presley with Hard-Headed Woman.
1: Well, a hard-headed woman, a soft-hearted man, been to cause a

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1: You're listening to the Music Man Show here on Outreach Radio with me, Graham Hardy, on a Sunday morning. Good morning if you're just tuning in. And of course, I'm filling in for Mike Joyce. Hope he's on a good road to recovery. Sending good regards to you, Mike, if you're tuning in this morning. Anyway, we're going to do a triple tracker. Merv Johnson, I'll Pick a Rose for My Rose, followed by the Coasters, Yakety Yak, and then the Four Tops with Baby, I Need Your Loving.

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1: Well, yes, indeed, a great collaboration, songs from the 60s there. And we're going to now move up a gear or two into the 70s on the Music Man show. ELO, Electric Light Orchestra, Don't Bring Me Down. And then followed by Stevie Wonder, Signed, Sealed, Delivered, I'm Yours. And then Tammy Wynette, Stand By Your Man.

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1: Yes, indeed, Tammy Wynette, stand by your man. We're now going to move up into the next triple tracker on the show here this morning on Outreach Radio with me, Graham Hardy, and of course, standing in for Mike Joyce on the Music Man Show. And we're going to head into ABC when Smokey sings, followed by Chaz and Dave and Rabbit, and then obviously Bomb the Bass with Beat This.

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1: Radio. Yes, indeed, slipping back into the era of the 70s now, another triple tracker. We've got Pilot with January, then followed by Billy Joel and My Life, and then Paul Smith Group, Because the Night. I should say Paddy Smith Group, I do apologise, Because the Night.

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1: Yes, indeed. We're going to stay with the 80s for the next three or four songs in the mix there. Before I end the show with the Music Man. And of course, this is Outreach Radio, Graham Hardy. Don't forget, coming up after my show, we've got the brilliant Gary James, a great show. So stay tuned in. So I hope you've enjoyed the music on the show today with me, Graham. I'll be back next Sunday filling in for Mike Joyce on the Music Man show on Outreach Radio. And coming up, we've got As Well, Don't Turn Around, Black Slate, Amigo, Bob Marley and the Wailers, Could You Be Loved? And then we're going to go out with a classic disco number from McFadden and Whitehead, Ain't No Stopping Us Now. Enjoy the rest of your Sunday and stay tuned after my show, Gary James.

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5: Hey Jude, England are through to the World Cup semi-finals thanks to a Bellingham double. The Three Lions edged past Norway 2-1 in extra time. Next up, Argentina in Atlanta for England, but fans in the US are already looking beyond.
6: There's a lot. I always thought we'd win it though. I don't know why. When we went 1-0 down, I thought we'd come back because Mexico, I mean, we slugged it out there, and I feel like we slugged it out again here, so we've got to win it, absolutely. I mean, we've done so much now, like, so we've got to win it now.
5: But boss Thomas Tuchel says he wasn't happy with the performance. A 28-year-old man's been arrested in South Yorkshire on suspicion of the murder of Anne Widdecombe. Police say the former MP was found dead at her home in Hayter-on-Dartmoor on Thursday. And soap star Matthew James Bailey says it's a dream come true to join EastEnders. The actor's known for appearing in Hollyoaks. From Radio News Hub, I'm Lucy Gorman-Lee.
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It's a very good morning to you. Welcome along to the Gary James Show on this Sunday morning. Whatever you're doing, I hope you're doing it well and you're having a good time with you. We might be doing the ironing to the Gary James Show on a Sunday morning right here on Outreach Radio. Yes, it's Super Retro Sunday and we've got all the greatest hits for you. Well, most of them anyway. This one from Andy Kim, Rock Me Gently.

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Yeah, super retro Sunday. The Cream and Strange Brew from the album Disraeli Gears. It's very hippie like, you know, psychedelic cover. If you open it up on the inside, it's even more so, with lots of fancy little pictures in there, and a big eye in the middle of the of the picture. I thought, I couldn't get my head around it. I thought it was something to do with derailleur gears, you know, because I was into cycling then. 1967, just started cycling. Yeah, I thought it was that, but I don't know. I'm not, you know, Disraeli was a prime minister, wasn't he? I think so. You're listening to Gary James right here on Outreach Radio. Nice to have your company. I'm here all the way through until 1 o'clock in the afternoon. Should we have some Tamla Motown with the Four Tops? Why not? I can't help myself.

bit of dimension, and yeah, Aquarius, and Let the Sun Shine In. Actually, it made Fifth Dimension, made a couple of other great hits. Except last night, I couldn't get to sleep at all. And what's the other one? Wedding Bell Blues, fantastic. I'll have them another time. I've picked it up. It wouldn't be Super Retro Sunday. Where they only pick it up, it's in my hands. The great book, A British Useless Information. And a couple of ones I'm going to read out are actually about rubber. Yeah, don't, it's all right. Calm down. Let's have this one first. Between the years, AD 1000, AD 1010, a monk from Malmesbury Abbey named Elmer built the world's first glider. He flew 200 yards before crashing and breaking his legs. You know, pioneering these people, you know, 1,000 years ago, and you know, Elmer got in his glider. Anyway, poor old Elmer. John Dunlop's great invention, you know the name, the pneumatic tire, came about by chance in 1888. His small son was prescribed cycling as a cure for a heavy cold. So Dunlop hit on the idea of making the boy's tricycle more comfortable by fitting it with inflated tubes made of canvas, bonded together with liquid rubber. He painted this idea using the word pneumatic for the first time. I never knew that. Mr. Dunlop, thank you very much. And finally, rubber got its name in 1770 when chemist Joseph Priestley discovered that the material would rub out pencil. My old technical drawing teacher, Mr. Broomfield, we nicknamed him Bungie because he said, no, the technical term for rubber is Bungie, which I think came from India, somewhere that like that. Anyway, more from the book, British Useless Information, a little bit later on in the show.

You're probably thinking to yourself, well, what happened to the talky bit in the beginning of that record? I kind of dubbed it out. Yeah, Meatloaf, you took the words right out of my mouth. You're listening to Gary James. Yeah, I don't like the talky bit sort of bit. Well, can we be honest with each other? It's a bit naff. Well, I think it's a bit naff anyway. Yeah, you're listening to Gary James right here on Outreach Radio. It's Super Retro Sunday where we look back. I'm going to look back on a few facts, I think. I'm going to dig a few things out from, you know, prices of petrol and stuff from yesteryear. And, yeah, you know, people are interested. Well, some say. They tell me they're interested in it, but we'll find out. Here's a great record from Blue Magic. It's called Look Me Up.

0: He were a great disc jockey. I remember when I was a lad, my dad used to listen to him in bakery all day long. I wonder whatever happened to him.
1: Who cares?

Mark the Hooper out there and Roll Away the Stone. The next track you're going to hear right here on the Gary James Show, it's a classic album and it's a classic track, in my opinion. And the album is Revolver. It's nothing to do with guns, by the way. When the Beatles, they were looked at the acetate that they just made and it was moving round. And they said, look, it's Revolver, so we'll call it Revolver. No, it's a true story. By the way, I haven't had any stories on so far, but I will endeavour to get a true story from the Gary James archive of true stories. Anyway, this track I've picked out, we're going to cool things down just a little bit with this one from the Beatles. Revolver, John Lennon on the lead vocals for this one. I'm only sleeping.

the Blue Oyster Cult. Yeah, Don't Fear the Reaper. Now, as a matter of interest, I have been looking up the price of petroleum spirit that you stick in your motor vehicle. In 1972, that's when I first passed my test, and my first car, I've told you this before. If you've been paying attention, I've told you this before. It's it was a Triumph Herald in baby blue. Yeah, I had spray cans, and I sprayed my bike actually with the got them from Halfords or somewhere like that. You know, shake them up, baby blue, just a bit of a touch. And I sprayed my bike with it, and my friend said, "Baby blue." Yeah, he wasn't impressed at all. Anyway, in the UK in 1972. Wait for this. Oh, you sat down. Petrol cost an average of 35 pence a gallon. That's about 8 pence per litre. Yes, 8 pence, I repeat. 8 pence per litre. Those were the days. Mind you, we probably thought that was expensive back then.

there's a line in there that you could use in your pub quiz. He says in that record, I'm going to feed the ducks with a bun. Yeah, it's in there. You've got to listen out for it. Anyway, we're going to sort of calm things down a little bit. From a very early Rod Stewart record from 1971, when he had his first big hit, Maggie May. And he went out under a few guises. He made one record. I can't remember. My mind is gone. It has been going for a while. Under Python Lee Jackson. That was him. And this one is, I think it's just Rod Stewart. Should we have it? Why not?

You don't hear that track very often. Rod Stewart, 1971 with Reason to Believe. And it always reminds me of my late friend Jeff. He loved Rod Stewart. I think he went to loads and loads of Rod Stewart concerts. I saw Rod Stewart in Brighton at the Brighton Stadium there many moons ago. He was kicking a few footballs in the crowd, which I think he's got to stop doing it there now. Anyway, one more record for me. I've got to take a break, and I will be back after the break with the 5 after 12 o'clock rock. So don't go away. Stay with us.

0: Look out! 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

Welcome back to the Gary James Show, part two. It's French. Yeah, you knew that anyway. Yeah, it's French for two, part two. Yeah, Heart there with Barracuda. Yeah, welcome back. It's afternoon. It's the afternoon. It's Sunday afternoon. Yeah, that got you woken up from your afternoon nap. If you were listening on the headphones, that's Heart, yeah, and Barracuda. We've got another rock track coming up that I haven't played for such a long time. It's quite long. It's 6 minutes and 20 seconds. And, yeah, it's not their most popular record, but I think it's great. It's got very, it's always such a fantastic amount of musicality in it. I will say no more. Let's play the track.

It's an epic, isn't it? Tears for Fears and sowing the seeds of love. Hey, what are you doing today on this Sunday afternoon? I hope the weather's behaving itself for you. Whatever you're doing, you know, you might even have a Sunday wedding. Well, they do happen. Mine was on a Saturday. Most people have theirs on a Saturday. But, you know, you get a Sunday wedding. So you're having one of those. You're having a birthday. You got the champagne on ice. I can see it happening. years ago, I remember my mum had a champagne glass. And it was sort of, it wasn't a flute. It was sort of a bowl-shaped thing. And it just went everywhere. Couldn't see the point of it. There they are. Yeah, I suppose it was elegant. Here's one from 1971 from Isaac Hayes.

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I haven't played that record for so long. It's great to hear it again from Chuck Berry. Yes, c'est la vie, said the old folks. It just goes to show you never can tell. Yes, early on in the proceedings, I think I was reading out the price of petrol in 1967. When those days, no, it couldn't have been, could it? Because it was, no, 1971, it was 35p. Well, I'm going to tell you a story from 1967. And actually, while I'm on, I'm going to try and pick out a track from 1967. Let me have a little look while I'm going to read you the story. My mum and dad, I was brought up in the council house, a lovely council house in Lord's Wood. I'll put up the wrong thing now. I'll put 1971 back in. And it was three bedroom, lounge, kitchen. And back in those days, never had a fridge. No fridge at all. What it had, it was a cupboard with a slab of concrete and with a vent that went out to the outside with a mesh so the flies wouldn't get on, and you put your meat and everything on there. It was absolutely amazing. But yeah, that's what happened. That was it. No fridge. I think eventually we got a fridge, and my mum, she made a ice cream. Yeah, sort of have a freezer compartment, made the ice cream, and sorry about that, it wasn't supposed to happen. A fantastic. And do you know what? This is absolutely true. She never made it again. Should we have a track from 1967? Here's the Monkees.

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0: Right about now, I know y'all digging this, so just turn up your radio wherever you at. We about to bring it.
1: At the count of three, I want y'all to tell me the name of my DJ. One, two.

0: I got to have it, yeah. I can't do without it.
1: It was the long, hot summer of 1976 with Johnny Guitar Watson. I need it. You need us. Outreach Radio. It's Gary James in the chair. It's on a Sunday afternoon. It's Sunday afternoon now. I've got the book in my hand. I picked out some interesting things to say. Well, I hope they're interesting anyway. The ring donut was invented by accident. As so many inventions were. Guinness, I think, was invented by accident. In 1847, do you know what? I never knew they went back that far. Anyway, they did. I'll go over it again. Invented by accident in 1847 by baker's apprentice called Hanson Gregory, who pushed out the uncooked centre of the conventional donut that he had just pulled out of the deep fat fryer. I didn't know they had deep fat fryers back in 1847, but they must have done. Here's another one. On average, in the UK, we eat 1,200 chickens during our lifetime. So I haven't counted them up, I must admit. Two more. Quality Street chocolates were named after Peter Pan creator J.M. Barrie's once popular play of the same name. They were advertised with the slogan, "Put your shop on Quality Street by putting Quality Street in your shop." Other chocolate brands are available, by the way. Drambuie derives its name from the old Gaelic word meaning the drink that satisfies. There are other liqueurs available as well. It's apart from Drambuie. Yeah, there you go. That's it for today for the great book of British useless information. I hope you enjoyed the stories. There'll be more next time. It's the lovely Olivia Newton-John. It's one of my favourites from her. It's called Magic.

unbeatable Stevie Wonder from the album Inner Visions and Golden Ladies. Just one of the great tracks on that album. You listen to Gary James. Two more tracks. I've got to say goodbye to you. I thought it's never going to stop.

Sly and the Family Stone and Daz to the music. Thanks very much indeed for listening on this Sunday afternoon. I'll catch you next week. Tune in to us at Outreach Radio. Bye-bye for now.

0: Look out! 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

Welcome to an edition of the Keith Venn Show on Outreach Radio. Coming up, we've got the 1910 Fruit Gum Company, 10cc. Aretha Franklin with George Michael. Adam Faith. A Taste of Honey. And much more. So stay tuned. You never know what's coming up next. But what is coming up next is the 1910 Fruit Gum Company with Simon Says.

Who remembers dancing to that in the 1960s? That was based on a children's game called Simon Says, believe it or not. And it was actually recorded in lots of different languages as well. And the British version reached the charts. It got to number two, I think, in 1968. Let's move on with a change in style. This is 10cc with Dreadlock Holiday.

That was from the 25 Years of Rock and Roll album, and that was based on true events apparently in Barbados and Jamaica. Coming up next, going forward to the 1980s with Aretha Franklin and George Michael with I Knew You Were Waiting.

0: And that was from the Move Closer album, and that song won the 1987 Grammy Award for the best R&B performance by a duo or group with vocals.
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0: Back to one of the icons of the early 1960s. This is Adam Faith and Pour Me.

And Adam Faith was the stage name of Terence Nedham's Wright, and he was a singer, actor, and also a financial journalist. And he had a few number one hits in the UK with What Do You Want, Pour Me, and others.

Boogie Oogie Oogie. But if you're wondering where the name of that song came from, Hazel Payne, who was one of the singers, she was playing it, they were playing it at a military base, I think it was, and it was a pretty tough crowd. And she said, if you're thinking you're too cool to boogie, everybody here tonight must boogie. And I've been in that situation as well. I played at some of the military bases not too far away from here. And I remember one night we were playing, I was with the group I was in at the time, and a fight broke out and the military police arrived and they sent everybody home and we packed up early. Here's Aha and Take On Me.

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1: Back to the 1960s, and the next song came number two in the 1961 Eurovision Song Contest. It's the Allisons and Are You Sure?

Well, that was short and sweet, wasn't it? Up next, a song from ABBA. Of course, ABBA needs no introduction, but this song, Dancing Queen, if you wonder where it came from, apparently inspiration was George McRae's Rock Your Baby.

We all know that song is Dancing Queen, but it didn't start off with that title. The original title was Boogaloo, not Dancing Queen, and they changed it to Dancing Queen on its release. Here's Anika and Japanese Boy.

0: Well, that was Anika and Japanese Boy. And Anika's real name was Mary Sanderman. And she was a Scottish folk singer. So after a brief foray into the pop music of the time, she went back to the folk singer or traditional Scottish music. And she even appeared with the Scottish Fiddle Orchestra in concert. And in 1994, she made a documentary, Mary Sanderman and the Islay. And she's also appeared on Scottish television shows.
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0: Back to the 1960s again with Amen Corner, If Paradise Is Half As Nice.

Well, that reached the charts in 1969 for Amen Corner. And it was a cover version, which a lot of people don't realise. The original version was in the charts a year earlier under the name of El Paradiso, but it didn't get very far in the charts there. And Amen Corner recorded it. And also there are other cover versions. Here's Althea and Donna, Uptown Ranking.

0: Well, that was Jamaican teenage singers Althea Forrest and Donna Reed. It was recorded when they were 17 and 18 years old, respectively. The song had the girls ad-libbing to DJ track Three Piece Suit by Trinity. And it owes its popularity due to John Peel, I think it was. And he found out the record was originally recorded as a joke, and he accidentally played it on BBC Radio 1. And then he had numerous requests for additional plays, and then the rest is history. It reached the UK single chart in February 1978. Here's Ashford and Simpson with Solid.
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2: Up next is a song from the 1960s, originally written for Nina Simone, but I don't think she ever recorded it. And this one became a big hit for the Animals, Don't Let Me Be Misunderstood.

0: don't let me be misunderstood.
1: Well, just confirmed, it was recorded by Nina Simone as well, and it was on her 1964 album Broadway Blues Ballads. And the other version that you probably know is the one from Santa Esmeralda, and that was in 1977, the disco version. Here's Alvin Stardust now, and Jealous Mind.

Well, that was Alvin Stardust's only number one single in the UK singles chart. It spent a week in the charts in March 1974. Here's Aswad and Don't Turn Around.

0: This is Keith Fenn. I'll be back with you after the break. Stay tuned.
1: Look out! 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

Well, welcome back to the second half of the Keith Venn Show on Outreach Radio. And that was Anthony Newley, Do You Mind? That was a hit in 1960, and it reached number one in the charts in April 1960, and was the 100th number one single in the chart's history. And there was a cover version of the song by Andy Williams, which got to number 70 in the charts in the USA. Here's America with A Horse With No Name. I always think it's cruel to have a horse with no name.

Well, the original name of that song was the Desert Song, but it was changed at the insistence of the record producer. And the Clippity Clop sound was created using bongos, in case you're wondering. It's Atlantic Star and Always.

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2: Back to the 1960s again there, and a song from a virtual band created through cartoon characters, the Archies, and Sugar Sugar.

another claim to fame for that song, it was on an audio cassette of music taken for the astronauts on the Apollo 12 mission in November 1969 to listen to. And on the way to the moon, apparently, they hold onto the struts into the command module and they bounce weightlessly to the beat, dancing their way to the moon. Here's Andy Kim and Rock Me Gently.

Rock Me Gently from Andy Kim, and unusually the B-side of that is an instrumental version of the same song. And I realise that some of you listening may not know what I'm talking about when I talk about the B-side. So the A-side of a single, a 45, was the one that the record company would thought would be a big hit, and the B-side was just a filler. So occasionally the A-side and the B-side became a double hit, or the B-side became a hit. Here's Aztec Camera and Somewhere in My Heart.

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I think that's an amazing song from 1969. That was Barry Ryan and Eloise. After his music career, Barry Ryan went into fashion and portrait photography, and he captured images of people like Ronald Reagan, Margaret Thatcher, and Paul McCartney. And that track, Eloise, was a massive hit throughout the whole of Europe as well in the UK. Here's Anita Ward and Ring My Bell.

that song featured the snare electronic drum, so you probably heard a decaying high-pitched tom tone on the first beat of every bar. Also had chimes in it. It's Bad Manners now, and Special Brew from the 1980s.

0: Well, that was the biggest hit for the ska band Bad Manners, and they were famously banned from Top of the Pops due to the increasing outrageous, manic and disruptive onstage actives of their frontman Buster Bloodvessel.
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0: Let's go across to California in the 1960s and the Beach Boys and Barbara Ann, Barbara Ann.

Barbara Ann, that was in the charts in late 1965, early 1966, I think. And that was another cover version, if you realise that. The original version was by the Regents, and that was issued in 1961. And it reached number 13 in the USA. I don't think it ever did anything over here. Here's Ashkin, Gardner and Dyke with a Resurrection Shuffle.

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2: Back to the 1960s now with the Beatles and one of their iconic songs, A Hard Day's Night, with its distinctive opening chord.

Did you notice the 12-string guitar on there? That was George Harrison playing a Rickenbacker 12-string guitar. It's Baccarat from the 1970s. Yes, sir, I can boogie.

Baccarat from 1977. Baccarat were Spanish flamenco dancers, Maite Matios and Maria Mendiola, and they were discovered on the island of Fuerteventura in the Canary Islands by RCA Records executive Leon Dean. He saw them dancing flamenco and singing traditional songs for tourists, and he signed them up to the label. And the rest is history. Here's Bananarama with Robert De Niro's Waiting.

0: 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Thank you for listening. 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

Good afternoon. That is a nice summary track to start the show with, isn't it? I'm Carl. You're listening to Outreach Radio, and this is Just Can't Get Enough 80s. I am with you for the next 2 hours, bringing you the best of the 80s. But before I tell you all about that, I do want to thank Keith for the last couple of hours, which, as always, was a great show. So thanks for that, Keith. Okay, so what have we got? Well, in the second hour, I'm going to be doing a walk through the decade, as usual. That will include a track from an album, a track from the movies, and my big 12-inch. In the first hour, though, we have got Guess the Link. If you play along before, it's dead easy. But I'll explain the rules just in case you haven't. And that is, you need to find a link between the next 13 songs that I'm going to play you today. Now, it could be almost anything. It could be in the song title, the artist's name, could be in the lyrics, or maybe even something else, like where the artist came from. But they are all linked. It will help if you write down the artist's name and the song title today. I'm going to give you a nice early clue for that. And then you're just looking for a pattern, really. And it should be dead easy. I think this one, I'm expecting most people to get it, to be honest. We started today with, as I said, a nice summary track, which was Madness and the Return of the Lost Palmer 7. That fits today's link, as does this one. This is the Human League and Sound of the Crowd. But what is the link?

Ah, Terry Hall and the Funboy 3 and the Tunnel of Love. And that fits today's link as well. I'm looking for something that links all of today's songs or artists. It could be in the song title, it could be in the artist's name, it could be in the lyrics, or it could be something else, like what chart position they reached. Obviously, it isn't that. I'm not going to give it away. But that's what you need to look out for. I have already told you it will help if you write down the song titles and artist's name, because that will give you probably a bit of a clue. Okay, I'm not going to say any more than that just yet. What do you do if you get it right, though? Or even if you think you've got it right, because you may not have done, of course. But if you think you've got it right, well, why not get in touch and I'll give you a shout out. You can email me, carl@outreachradio.co.uk. That is Carl with a C. Or you can text the word studio and you'll guess to 0770-090807. That is 0770-090807. Dead easy to remember that. Just put the word studio at the start of your text and tell me what the link is. Do you want another one? How about this from Europe? This is the final countdown. It fits today's link, but what is the link?

0: Madonna, open your heart, fits today's link. What's the link? I'm looking for something that links all of today's songs or artists. As I said before, it could be in the song title, it could be in the artist's name, it could be in the lyrics, or it could be something else like where the artist came from, but they are all linked. Okay, what am I going to tell you about now? I'm going to tell you about what is happening in the way of live music and comedy in the Southampton and Eastleigh area. I like to go around the venues in the area. Just keeps these venues open for future generations, and also it keeps the artists and comedians coming back if they have successful tours. So it's a win-win for everyone. Now, because it's festival season, and I will come on to the festivals in the second hour, there's not quite so much going on a day-to-day basis. But I have managed to find a little bit in Southampton and Eastleigh, starting on the 25th of July, where you have three options. You can either have The Real Thing at the Concord Club, and they are excellent. I saw them a couple of years ago. You can have Steel Panther at the O2 Guildhall, or you can have a bit of old school comedy. Tommy Cannon is at Hanger Farm out Totten Way. On the 31st, talking of old school comedy, you have Jim Davison at the Concord Club, just edging into August, 4th of August. Tony Christie, he has his farewell tour at Hanger Farm. At least it's a farewell tour until he gets a tax bill or a divorce or whatever other reason they get dragged out of retirement for. But yeah, it probably will be his farewell tour, in fairness. And then the 6th of August is Matt Letizia and Ricky Lambert. A couple of Saints legends, number sevens, and they are at the Concord Club if you are a Saints fan. A little bit later this hour, I'll tell you about Portsmouth and Fareham, but shall I give you another clue? How about this one from Double Trouble in the Rebel MC, and it's Street Tough. Fits today's link, but what's the link?
1: Cut, cut, cut. Tell me something. 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

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Now, if you listen to Outreach Radio on a regular basis or have done over the years, you know that we do like to get out in the community and help with events and do various different things there. And we have got a couple coming up in September. On the 13th of September, we have got an Alzheimer's event that we will be helping out on. Probably give you some more details on that next week. But one of the other things that we have got as a confirmed booking and will be there is the Hilton Breed Dog Show, which is happening on the 20th of September. So if you are there, do make sure you pop over, have a chat with us, catch up, tell us what you do and don't like about the station, or preferably more of the do than the don't, though. And yeah, do catch up with us, because it's always great to speak to people when we get out at these events. Okay, on with the music and another link, and it's this one from Jackie Graham. This is Set Me Free.

Oh, I absolutely love that. That is Break Machine and Street Dance. More importantly, it fits today's link. I am looking for something that links all of today's songs and or artists. It could be in the song title. It could be in the artist's name. It could be in the lyrics or something else like where the artists come from. But they are all linked. If you know what the answer is, let me know. carl@outreachradio.co.uk on email. And that is Carl with a C. Or text the word studio and your guess for today's link to 0770 090807. And I will give you a shout out whether you're right or wrong. 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So if you haven't done it yet, head over to Facebook, head over to Outreach Connect and give us a thumbs up. Okay. I will give you another clue now, and it is this one by The Christians. It's When the Finger Points. It fits today's link, but what is the link?

our Strawberry Switchblade since yesterday. Have you worked out the link? You have not got long to have a guess. 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That's Carl with a C. Or text the word studio and your guess to 0777 090 807. I have got two more songs. Then we're going to have a short ad break and then I'm going to be back with the answer. So not long to go. But before I do that, I'm going to tell you what's happening in Fareham and Portsmouth for the next couple of weeks. Actually, let's go into August as well. We have got the 12th tonight, Kyra Widdrington. He is at Fareham Live. He is a Southampton lad, but he is also on Strictly. So that'll be some dance show. Unless he's given that up and he's doing singing now. I very much doubt that. It will be a dance show. 25th of July, we have got Craig Charles, Soul and Funk. That is at the Gaiety, lovely little club down on South Sea Pier. And 2 days later, you've got Jim Davison, bit of old school comedy there on the 27th. And on the 1st of August, you've got Cream on the Pier. And that is presumably I think it's Liverpool nightclub, isn't it? It's sort of trance and house type music. That is there, 1st of August. 16th of August, moving forward a little bit further, at Fareham Live, you have got K-pop Live. Not so much going on. I think maybe the festival season's having a bit of an impact around the region. In the second hour, I will cover off Bournemouth and Poole, Basingstoke and Winchester, and also have a look at some of the local festivals for you. But now is the time for another clue. And the clue is Tears for Fears, sowing the seeds of love. It fits today's link. But what's the link?

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0: Welcome back to the second hour of Just Can't Get Enough 80s. I'm Carl, and this hour we'll be walking through the decade, including a song from the movies, an album track, and my big 12-inch. But before I do any of that, I need to put you out of your misery, don't I, and tell you what the link was from the first hour. Well, that should have given you maybe a bit of a clue. That was Cliff Richard and Wired for Sound, and Cliff Richard is a regular attendee of Wimbledon. The link in the first hour was Wimbledon, and it was fairly easy. I'm sure once I run through it, it will become crystal clear, but I'm going to start at the beginning. So we had Madness, the return of the Lost Palmer 7, so you have Return there, the return of Serve. We had the Human League, the sound of the crowd, so obviously there's a big crowd there. And then we had the Fun Boy 3, the Tunnel of Love, love being the key word there. We had Europe next, and the final countdown, so we've had the final of the Wimbledon for the ladies and the men's to come today. We had Madonna, Open Your Heart, so there is the Open, so they're the various different tournaments around the world, the big ones. Then we had Double Trouble in the Rebel MC and Street Tough, so you've got doubles. And just so that you've got the other side of it, we had Cameo and Single Life, so you've got the singles there. I know, it's easy now, isn't it? Next up, Jackie Graham and Set Me Free. So you've got the word set there, which is the first one of six games normally. Or it can be a bit more if you have to go past that. But yeah, I'm not going to go into the finer nuances of that. Next, we have Break Machine and Street Dance. Well, if you actually break someone's serve, that's the key word there. We had the Christians and When the Fingers Point, and that is points. So you get those in tennis. Strawberry Switchblade, since yesterday strawberries are synonymous with Wimbledon. We had Tears for Fears and Sowing the Seeds of Love, so you got seeds there. They are all seeded players, and in fact obviously Arthur Ferry has done very, very well this year, and he wasn't seeded at all. Next up, we had Motorhead, and we've got Ace of Spades, and that was fairly obvious there. Now I said it, I bet you're all going, oh yeah, I can see it now, but I bet you didn't actually get it as you were going along. If you did, very well done. If you didn't, you can always have another go next week. Right, let's get back to the music then, and we're doing the walkthrough of the decade now, and we are going to start right back at the beginning of the decade in 1980 with this one from Elvis Costello and the Attractions.
1: 1980.

Boomtown Rats, Banana Republic from 1981. And it's that time when I tell you what's happening down in the Bournemouth and Poole area, although there is not a lot, I'm afraid to say, of note. I think it's because of the festival season. Lots of bands and artists and comedians are out doing the rounds on festivals, so not so much going on at the venues. But I have got, ahead of David Essex in September, one item to mention, and that is Symphonic Ibiza at the Lighthouse on the 15th of July. Now, I recently went and saw Pete Tong Classical, and that was up at Blenheim Palace, which is a fantastic venue, and that was a great night out. So if you do like a bit of Ibiza and you fancy it being played with a full orchestra, then that might be the place to be on the 15th of July. Okay, next up, we're going to move forward a year, and it is a year that Shalimar had the album Friends in the charts. And you've guessed it, I'm going to pick my album track from that, which is one of my favourite disco albums of all time. This one is Shalimar, and it is On Top of the World. 1982.

0: Jagoogoo, and it was number one in 1983. That was Too Shy. Now, if you want to stay up to date with everything that is happening in the land of Outreach Radio, then you need to make sure that you get onto Facebook and give Outreach Connect a like. That is our new Facebook page. And everything for all of our stations will be put there, whether it be competitions, offers, or just generally interacting with the studio and the presenters. 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So if you listen on a regular basis to any or even all of those, then do make sure you go over and give us a like, and we will appreciate it, and you will find out what is going on. Now, we are nearly halfway through, but I have picked 1984 as the year that I am playing a song from the movies. And this one seemed quite appropriate because, sadly, Bonnie Tyler passed away this week, and she did leave us some great music, didn't she, from both the 70s and the 80s. And in 1984, her song, Holding Out for a Hero, that was part of the Footloose soundtrack. So I thought I would combine the two, play a tribute to her, and also play my movie track as well. So here it comes.
1: 1984.

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Ah, 1985, I remember it well. And that was the year that Phyllis Nelson got to number one with Move Closer. I was at Richard Taunton College then as well. And I think it was the year of Live Aid, wasn't it? From memory. And I believe that may have been on the Now 5 cassette that I had. Yes, I had a cassette back then. Remember, other compilations are available. Actually, cassettes are making a little bit of a comeback, aren't they? I've noticed that when I've been buying a few of my vinyls recently, I have seen cassettes being sold as well. So who knows, maybe they're the next on the list to make a bit of a comeback. Okay, what else do I need to tell you about? I need to tell you what's happening in Basingstoke and Winchester. And again, fairly quiet there, probably due to the festival. So if you do hear of anything that's going on, do let me know. carl@outreachradio.co.uk and I will add it into our listings. But the main thing that I've got in July is the 24th and 25th. David Gray is at the Anvil and he recently had a great album out. So that should be a good night out if you've got tickets for that. And if you haven't and you fancy it, see if there's still some around. Okay, let's move forward another year. And it was the year that the House Martins were in the charts with the cover of the Old Isley Brothers song, which was Caravan of Love. 1986.

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1: 1987.

That's Terence Trent D'Arby and Dance Little Sister from 1987. I think he's changed his name now. I think he's had a change of religion or something, and he has changed his name. I don't know what his new name is, I'll be perfectly honest, but I knew him as Terence Trent D'Arby when he had that in the charts, so that's what I'm going with. Okay, it's that time when I tell you what's happening around the region, and we're going to just cover off festivals, actually, because there's a few of them going on. We just had BST Hyde Park, we had Guildfest last week, and Love Supreme. Coming up, though, 23rd to the 26th of July, we have Truckfest at Steventon, Oxfordshire, Maccabees Two Door Cinema Club, the Wombat, CMAT, Libertines, Kaiser Chiefs and Vaccines. I've seen a few of them recently, and they've been very good. Also that weekend, we've got the WOMAD World Festival, and that is at Neston Park, North Wiltshire. We've got Green Tea Peng, Omar Sangria, Barrington Levy, and Jose Gonzalez. Hope I've pronounce those correctly. That's happening on the same weekend. Then we go forward another weekend, 30th July to 2nd of August, Camp Festival at Lulworth Castle. From there, you've got Fatboy Slim, Bastille Self-Esteem, Billy Ocean Example, De La Soul, Black Grape Top Loader, and Alison Limerick. Bit of a mixed bag there. And Wilderness at Cornbury Park in Oxfordshire, and the headliners include Scissor Sisters, Carl Cox, Soul Wax, and The Last Dinner Party. And then there's loads in August, which I will tell you about in a future show. But we're going to get back to the music. We are going to move forward another year. We're right near the end of the decade now. And we're going to have this one from Taylor Dane. This is Tell It to My Heart. 1988.

0: Just let you know.
1: That is In Excess, Need You Tonight. Sadly, I've only got time for one more track, which is going to be my big 12-inch. Then I'm handing over the baton to Matt and his Retro Rewind Sunday. That is a great show, so do stay tuned for that. I will next be around tomorrow between 7 and 8. That is in the evening for Off the Record, when I talk to people in the music industry. And then I'm next around Saturday between 5 and 7 for Are You Ready to Party, which is a mix of 60s, 70s, 80s and 90s disco, soul and club music, but with some few random tracks thrown in just for good measure. It'd be great to have you along for one of those. Failing that, you can catch me same time, same place next week for another walk through the decade and another Guess the Link. I'm going to leave you with my big 12-inch. It's 7.5 minutes of Michael McDonald and Sweet Freedom. Enjoy.
2: Discotastic. It's time for Carl's big 12-inch. For those moments when 7 inches just isn't enough. Let's dance. Put on your red shoes, mate.

0: Look out! 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
7: Hi, welcome along. Matt Aldous here, taking you through until 7 o'clock for another edition of Retro Rewind. For 2 hours then, we are back 38 years to 1988.

What could be better? With a bit of Brother Beyond for your Sunday afternoon, eh? There's nothing topping that. The harder I try. Matt here, hello, welcome along. Retro Rewind again, 38 years to 1988 for two whole hours. We're going to be hearing quite a lot of Stock Aitken Waterman in these 2 hours. It was their second biggest successful year, after all, after 89. So we've got hits and the history. What were you buying? The top 10 best-selling singles. What was on the TV? What were you going to the cinema and watching all those years ago? This will make you feel very, very old. Condensing all this into 1 hour, it'll take you back. It will make you feel old, and I'm not apologising for that. Enya and Eighth Wonder on the way very soon. Continuing our look at 1988, the brilliant, desireless Voyage, Voyage, here on Outreach.

0: Zealous.
1: Voyage, voyage. In my worst French accent. loads to come in these 2 hours. It really is a good year for music, 1988. I hope you'll agree. Okay, well, look, let's have a look at the top 10 albums. What albums were you going out to buy on vinyl, most likely, in 1988, as CDs were still horrendously expensive back then? Number 10, Money for Nothing, Dire Straits. That was their greatest hits compilation. Pop Tins, Sold Out, Wet, Wet, Wet at 9. At 8, Tracy Chapman and Tracy Chapman, originally titled. Introducing the Hardline, according to Terence Trent D'Arby, at 7. At 6, Tango in the Night, Fleetwood Mac. At 5, the hits album 9, various artists. At 4, The Private Collection, Cliff Richard, that was his greatest hits. The Premier Collection, various artists. At number 3, that was Andrew Lloyd Webber's greatest hits from his musicals. At 2, Now Music 13, and the best-selling album of 1988 was from Kylie Minogue, and that was just called Kylie, and we'll have a track from that a little bit later on. Hope I'm finding you well. Good afternoon. If you've just joined us, Matt's here through until 7 with 1988. Hazel Dean now.

There's Topow and Only the Lonely here on Outreach Radio. Matt here with 1988, 38 years ago, for 2 hours here on Outreach Radio, today's Retro Rewind. Ahead of that, we heard Eighth Wonder, I'm Not Scared, and also

Well, there's Kylie, and Got To Be Certain ahead of that. Jason Donovan's debut hit, Nothing Can Divide Us. Hazel Dean as well, Who's Leaving Who? Matt here. Hello, welcome along. Hope you're enjoying these hits from 1988, 38 years ago, through until 7, here on Outreach Radio's Retro Rewind. So how many of you females listening in your 50s and 60s had Jason Donovan posters on your bedroom wall? Oh, come on, there's more than that. In fact, if truth be known, you probably still have. Yeah, I know. I know. The top 10 best-selling singles you were going out spending your money on little 7-inch vinyl singles in 1988, they looked like this. And number 10, Womack and Womack, Teardrops. He Ain't Heavy, He's My Brother. The Hollies at 9. At 8, The Wets, With a Little Help From My Friends. Groovy Kind of Love at 7, Phil Collins. Glenn Medeiros, oh, the females liked him as well, didn't you? Nothing's Gonna Change My Love For You. Tiffany, Think We're Alone Now at 5. At 4, Kylie and Jason, Especially For You. At 3, Kylie, I Should Be So Lucky. Yaz at 2, The Only Way Is Up. And the best-selling single from 1988, I Want Your Hands Swaying in the Air, Cliff Richard and Mistletoe and Wine. It would appear, though, that Billy Ocean has a little car trouble. Ladies, be aware. Run away fast. Don't get him in his car, whatever you do. Oh, we're breathing like that. Phew.

We have Bros coming up soon. Yes. Look, they were big in 1988. So it'd be silly not to, really, wouldn't it? Yeah. We have Heart and we have Enya. Johnny Hates Jazz. Deacon Blue as well. Prefab Sprout, Aztec Camera, Pet Shop Boys, all shaping 1988, 38 years ago. Hi, I'm Matt. Bringing you Retro Rewind for another Sunday afternoon for you.

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0: So what were you doing in 1988? Did you start school? Finish school? Get your driving test underway? Get married? Buy your first house? Have pictures of Tiffany on your bedroom wall? Eh?
1: No,
0: not me. Actually, did I? Oh, possibly. There was something about big woolly jumpers and denim that did it for me back then for her. I was 16. It's fine. It's all right. What were you going to the cinema to watch? For me, being in Winchester, it was the Cannon Cinema down North Walls. Yeah, that old place, you know. You went there if you wanted to have secondary smoking and buy some cheap and nasty sweets. A three-screen cinema, and it got demolished and turned into flats. Well, it probably was deserved. The top 10 films we were watching in the cinema. The Accused, with Jodie Foster at 10. At 9, Jungle Book. At 8, The Last Emperor. At 7, Good Morning Vietnam with Robin Williams. At 6, Who Framed Roger Rabbit? Coming to America with Eddie Murphy. At 5, A Fish Called Wanda, with John Cleese and Jamie Lee Curtis. At 4, at 3, Steve Guttenberg, Ted Danson and Tom Selleck. What was that then? Yeah, Three Men and a Baby, you know it. Crocodile Dundee with Paul Hogan at 2, and at 1, Fatal Attraction with Michael Douglas and Glenn Close, grossing over £15 million for 1988. Well, they weren't my cup of tea, but so many people loved these guys, didn't they? Bros, I Owe You Nothing, continuing our look from 38 years ago, 1988.

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Chains of Love, Erasure. I Owe You Nothing, Bros, and Aztec Camera, Somewhere in My Heart, all shaping 38 years ago, 1988. Matt here, taking you through until 7. Hope you're enjoying some of these hits from 1988, and some of these history items are bringing back some memories. In the second hour, we'll be looking at the top 10 best-selling cars you were going out to buy in 88, how much things were costing, how much was a house, all that sort of thing, all just to make you feel really, really old, and I'm sorry about that. Music-wise, though, in the next hour, we have songs from the Pet Shop Boys, Johnny H. Jazz, and Debbie Gibson, to name but a few. But up to the break, we go with Tracy Chapman here on Outreach Radio and Fast Car. 1988, 38 years ago. I'll see you in a few minutes.

0: look out. 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
0: 1988.

Welcome back to 1988. 38 years ago. Matt Alders here. If you've just joined us, where have you been? Hope you've got a note. £10 one will do. You've missed an hour of 1988. That's not good enough. You've missed so much. But don't worry. If you do miss this show, you can catch up online. Go to the website. This show is repeated for a whole week from tomorrow. And if you're a night owl and you're up at midnight on Wednesday, yeah, long shot, I know, the show's repeated there as well. It's Retro Rewind here on Outreach Radio and Outreach Gold. Matt here through until 7, looking at 1988, as we say. I'm going to slow it down for a bit. Now we have songs from Morrissey, Scritti Politti, and this great song, which you don't hear enough, I don't think, on the radio.

Ah, there's Morrissey. Brilliant. Every day is like Sunday. Head of that, Scritti Politti. Oh, Patty, Don't Feel Sorry for Loverboy. And The Adventures as well. Broken Land. Matt here with 1988 from 38 years ago. Hope I'm finding you well. And I hope I'm finding you feeling extremely old. Condensing all these songs from 1 year into 2 hours, it does send you back, doesn't it? Into a bit of a time warp. Makes you feel very old. Takes your memories and mind back to a very long time ago, in the year that Margaret Thatcher became the longest serving Prime Minister in the 20th century. The Queen's speech at state opening of Parliament announced bills for privatisation of water and electricity services. A terrorist bomb exploded on Pan Am. Boeing 747 airliner flying over Lockerbie in Scotland, killing all on board and 11 on the ground. Serious damage is done to computer systems worldwide by viruses implanted by hackers breaking into computer networks. Yeah, as early as 38 years ago it was going on. In sport, Steffi Graf of West Germany becomes only the first woman to win the Grand Slam of all four major tennis tournaments. She also wins an Olympic gold following the restoration of tennis to the Olympic Games at Seoul. The 24th Olympic Games are held in Seoul, South Korea, and are free of boycotts. Great Britain won 5 gold medals. In the athletics, Ben Johnson of Canada won the 100 metres in a world record time of 9.79 seconds. He is then stripped of the title when drug tests reveal traces of an anabolic steroid, stanozol. Steve Davis won the World Snooker Championship at the Crucible in Sheffield for the 5th time, all happening there in 1988. We're going to have a look at what things cost a little bit later on. How much was a loaf of bread, do you think, in 1988? What about buying your first house? How much was a house price? What about cars? Oh, all these questions, they need to be answered, and they will be answered before 7 o'clock tonight. Deacon Blue on the way very soon. First, Wet, Wet, Wet. They continue our look at 1988 from 38 years ago. 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

0: Ah, there's the Pet Shop Boys and Domino Dancing. Ahead of that, the superb Chocolate Girl, Deacon Blue. Matt Alters here. Hello, good evening. If you've just joined us, welcome along. This is Retro Rewind on Outreach Radio and Outreach Gold, part of your Super Retro Sunday that we do every Sunday. It's always the oldies all day on a Sunday. Hope you're enjoying 2 hours of 1988, bringing back some memories from 38 years ago. More history and news items and top tens of things very, very soon. Travelling Wilburys on the way. We also have a great song from an old Coca-Cola advert. Other soft drinks are available, but before any of that, a couple of messages from some old friends. Steve and Andy would like to say a few words.
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Robin Beck the first time. 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So there's no excuse. You can listen. You will listen. You can find us everywhere. Right. Why? What cars were you buying or driving in 1988? I bet this list of 10, you've had at least 5 of these over the years, I am sure. At number 10, Vauxhall Nova. At 9, the Rover 200. At 8, the Austin Montego. At 7, disappeared from my screen, sorry. At 7, the Ford Orion. At 6, the Vauxhall Cavalier. At 5, the Vauxhall Astra. At 4, the Austin Metro, with the slogan, British car to beat the world. Okay. Well, those of you that have had them would probably disagree with that. Ford Fiesta at 3, Ford Sierra at 2, and the best-selling car of 1988 was the Ford Escort. And I tell you what, it's the best-selling car on every year I ever read out, isn't it? It's either that or a Fiesta. Incredible. Right, now, if you're going to buy one, well, the average cost of a Ford Escort in 1988 was around £51,000. No, that's the average house price. It's £51,000. Sorry, the cost of a Escort was around £7,000. Something like that. Okay, that shocked me for a minute. Petrol, 39p a litre. Ooh, 39p a litre. Oh, dear, oh, dear. First class stamp, 19p. The average price of a cinema ticket, about £2.50. The weekly food shop averaged about 40 to 50 for a large family. And a pint of beer will cost you £1.20. A white sliced loaf, 46p. And a pint of milk was 26p. Oh, and it was only in 88. Doesn't seem that long ago, does it? It appears that it is. Travelling Wilbies continue.

Belinda Carlisle, Circle in the Sand. Well, what were we watching on the television in 1988? Well, we only had four channels because Sky hadn't started. That was the year after. And if you look at Wikipedia, it says, in 1988, the UK television landscape was dominated by BBC One and ITV. Oh, funny that. As we only had four channels. At 10, The Bill. I love The Bill back then, didn't you? Burnside, all that lot. It was good. It really was. Bring it back. At 9, Surprise, Surprise, Priscilla Black. At 8, This Is Your Life. At 7, Blind Date. Again, with Priscilla. Question of Sport at 6. Only Fools and Horses at 5. At 4, Bread. Oh, brilliant. Neighbours at 3. 2, Coronation Street. And at 1, EastEnders. Your peak viewing figures for 1988 averaged at around 25 million viewers. It gets about under 5 now, doesn't it? That's purely down to the amount of channels we have. Yeah, so Neighbours was absolutely huge in 1988, Scott and Charlene and all that sort of thing. I believe they may have got married in that year as well.

Angry Anderson, Suddenly. Dangerously close to the end of the programme. Hardly anything to fit in now. We've got two more from 1988. And we continue with... Tanita Tikaram. Good tradition from, obviously, 1988.

Well, there you are. That's just about it for today, I'm afraid. Hope you enjoyed the last 2 hours of 1988 from 38 years ago. I've been Matt Aldous. Thank you for joining me. Have a good week. I'll catch you back here next week at 5 o'clock for another edition of Retro Rewind, where we are jumping forward 10 years into the future. Last year we did 78, this week is 88, next week 1998, 28 years ago, Retro Rewind, next week. I will leave you with one more. Last one then from 88 comes from Yellow and The Race. Thanks again, I'll see you next week. Stand by for Steve.

0: gentlemen, this is Billy McCluskey from Palm Springs reporting for NBC Sports of America. 20 seconds to the start of the 31st Formula Race.
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5: 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Thank you very much to Matt. Always good to hear Yellow in the race. 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

fantastic The Killers and Mr. Brightside on Indie Hits on Outreach Radio. Yes, thank you very much to Matt. He's back next Sunday at 5 p.m. Welcome now to Indie Hits. I make it 26 degrees outside right now. Looking hot again tomorrow. Sunny, highs of 29 across the south tomorrow and highs of 31 on Tuesday. Republica for you next on Indie Hits. Ready to go.

Republica and Ready to Go on Indie Hits on Outreach Radio. This is what we do Sundays, 7 till 9 p.m. Back to normal this week after 1 week off and then a week of Turn It Up last Sunday. Indie Hits through till 9. Turn It Up, an hour of new music between 9 and 10. Andy C, Jazzy Blues on the air between 10 and 11. Well done to Hampshire. Well done to Hampshire. Beating Sussex at Hove this afternoon. Just came down to the last couple of balls. Hampshire were 61 for 5 at one stage, but they finished 190 for 6. Well done to Mays, 55 not out. Cartwright made 70. Down to those two, really. Mays and Cartwright saved the day. Hampshire beat Sussex by 4 wickets today. They're through to the quarterfinals. Hampshire women lost to Surrey women by 6 wickets. But I think they're through as well, aren't they? So that's all right. Through to finals day. Well done, Hampshire, men and women. There was a fire next to the railway between Mitchell Dever and Basingstoke earlier. All lines now reopen, but delays remain. And due to a signalling problem between Romsey and Eastleigh, all lines there are blocked. Long delays on the A34 northbound at Three Maids Hill after an earlier accident. That's just north of Winchester. M3 slow northbound between Southampton and Winchester as well. 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

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Got the first of three tracks from my classic indie album for tonight on the way very soon. Looking forward to that. Do the gig guide for you a bit later as well. Right now is back to 1981 for Depeche Mode. Just can't get

Garbage played Southampton a couple of weeks ago with Skunk Anansie. Did you go? Was it good? Sure it was. 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

Reach Radio, playing Everything But The Girl and Wrong, the Todd Terry remix. Might have a track from their son later on, Blake Watt, going under the name Family Stereo. Try and squeeze that in between 9 and 10. An hour of new music on Turn It Up, right after Indie Hits. Before Everything But The Girl, it was the House Martins and Happy Hour. Steve Ridd out here with the first of three tracks now from my classic indie album for tonight, which is The Charlatans with Up To Our Hips, their third album, released 21st of March 1994. Three songs between now and nine. Here's the first one. I Never Want An Easy Life If Me And He Were Ever To Get There. The Charlatans.

Charlatans. I never want an easy life if me and he were ever to get there. Released as a single, 7th of March 1994. The album, Up to Our Hips, came out on the 21st of March that year. And that's the classic indie album for tonight. Two more songs from that before 9 o'clock. This is Eye Monster next, from 2001, Daydream in Blue, on Outreach Radio.

Manic Street Preachers. They play Bournemouth International Centre, co-headlining with Suede on the 12th of November. That should be great, shouldn't it? Manic Street Preachers and International Blue. Before that, Eye Monster and Daydream in Blue on Indie Hits on Outreach Radio. Sundays, 7 till 9pm. Classic indie tunes from the last 40 years or so. Hope you're enjoying the selection tonight. Back to normal after last week's adventure into new music. If you like your new tunes, though, turn it up. An hour of new music, 9 till 10 tonight. All sorts of exciting things to play you. After me at 10 o'clock, it's Andy C with Jazzy Blues. 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

0: Little Dragon, Little Man, before that, New Order, Blue Monday. 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Steve Ridd out here. Hope you're enjoying the tunes. Plenty more where that came from. Stick around, why don't you?
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6: What were the skies like when you were young?
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1: What were the skies like when you were young?
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1: What were the skies like when you were young?
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0: it.
1: Oh!
0: Absolutely hilarious. The Orb and Alan Parker with Grey Clouds. Thanks very much to Enzo for drawing my attention to that track. It's so funny. Before that, The Orb and Little Fluffy Clouds. It's Indie Hits on Outreach Radio. Steve Ridd out here with OMD next from 1991, Pandora's Box.

They've had 13 albums now. The last one, We Are Love, came out last year. Three of their albums got to number one. Their third album, Up Through Our Hips, got to number eight. It's our classic indie album for tonight. They are The Charlatans. That was Can't Get Out of Bed. Two more songs from that album. One more song from that album, even, before 9 o'clock.

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Indie hits on Outreach Radio. Steve Ridd out here. Turn It Up, the new music show between 9 and 10 tonight. Jasmine Blues with Andy C between 10 and 11. Gig Guide on the way very soon. Right now, Sambassadeur and That Town.

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And before that, Sambassador and That Town. Apparently there's a World Cup on at the moment, did you know? Did you? Outreach Radio, your truly local radio station. Steve here with Indie Hits. Time for the gig guide now. And we'll start with the Wedgwood Rooms in Southsea. Tomorrow, Monday the 13th, Marty O'Reilly will be there. Then on Wednesday the 15th, it's Fortress Under Siege. And on Thursday, Rosalie Cunningham. That's all at the Wedgwood Rooms. Incidentally, the Joiners in Southampton is closed for the summer, did you know? The Railway Inn in Winchester is open, though. Friday the 17th, Sock It To Me, who we played a bit on here. And Connor Clements and Laura Lowe as well. That's all on Friday the 17th at the Railway. Saturday the 18th at the Railway, tribute act The Blur Tones. Loads of Britpop going on the 18th. And the 1865 in Southampton. Friday the 24th, Hounds of Love, Kate Bush tribute act. And Papillon in Southampton on Monday the 20th, it's 1,000 Horses. This is Teenage Fan Club next.

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1: 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I will, of course, have the Wheel of Cheese, a slow section, a new wave and ska party, not to mention a couple of classic 12-inch mixes. 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

me, Steve Ridout, through till nine, playing you Furniture and Love Your Shoes, and before that, Saint Etienne with Brand New Me. Time for the third and final track now from the classic indie album for tonight, which is The Charlatans with Up to Our Hips, released 21st of March 1994 on Beggar's Banquet Record. 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

Charlatans, Jesus Hairdo, released as a single, 20th of June 1994. The album, Up to Our Hips, came out on the 21st of March that year. That's been the classic indie album for tonight. That's the third and final track from that one. 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With Ronnie Sides, represent next. Brown paper bag.

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This show up there from just after midnight. Ronnie Size represent with Brown Paper Bag. And Fortet there as well. Into Dust, Still Falling. Not long to go until Turn It Up. New music between 9 and 10 tonight. All the most exciting new songs I can find coming up. Looking forward to that. A few more indie hits to take us there. This is The Gigolo Aunts.

The Primitives from 1988. That's Spacehead. Before that, the Gigolo Aunt. Where I Find My Heaven. And this is the Knights of the Occasional Table.

0: Love it. Always good to hear. Eden by Knights of the Occasional Table. And that'll do for Indie Hits for this week. Hope you've enjoyed the tunes. Stand by. I've got an hour of new releases. Turn it up between 9 and 10 tonight on Outreach Radio. Stick around, why don't you?
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0: After all those old songs, here come all the most exciting new songs I can find. It's Turn It Up on Outreach Radio through till 10 o'clock. Let's see how many new songs I can squeeze into 60 minutes. We'll start with something new from Editors. And this is called The Rush. Taken from the forthcoming eighth studio album Surface Echo and Sound, out on the 30th of October on Play It Again Sam Records. Editors, The Rush, on Turn It Up on Outreach Radio.

Love it. New from Editors. That's called The Rush. Turn It Up on Outreach Radio with Shed 7 next. Their new album, which is called Shed 7, is out on the 8th of January next year on Cooking Vinyl. It will be their 7th album. They play Bournemouth on the 10th of December, and this is their new single, Stand Together. 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

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Turn it up. New music Sundays, 9 till 10pm. Stay tuned for a bit of news about Turn It Up. Tell you all about that very soon. That was Blossoms, Meet Me In Love, from the forthcoming 6th album, Songs From The Wedding Cake, which is out on the 2nd of October. Before that, it was Shed 7, from the album Shed 7, which is out in January 2027. It seems so far away. That was Stand Together, Shed 7. Taste of 2027. And next up, Biba Doobie. Her new album is out on the 18th of September. It's called Pylon. This is the first single from it. It's called Sun Has Set. Turn it up on Outreach Radio.

Biba Dooby and Sun Has Set from the forthcoming album Pylon. Turn It Up on Outreach Radio with a new song from Snow Patrol and Kylie Minogue next. This is called These Alarms. Turn It Up.

Decoding Birdsong comes out on the 21st of August. That will be just after his appearance at the Boomtown Festival in Winchester. This is the latest single from a forthcoming album. It's called Seminal. Anthony Schmerich on Turn It Up on Outreach Radio.

embrace, up in your feelings. They play Southampton Guildhall in November. For that, Anthony Schmerich.

Man, Woman, Chainsaw, Get Up and Dance from their forthcoming debut album Cannonball, out on the 7th of August on Fiction Records, and they play the Wedgwood Rooms in Southsea on the 1st of October. Turn it up on Outreach Radio with a new song from the Inspiral Carpets, Drag the Bag. Mr. Boone, play that tune.

Drag the Bag and Spiral Carpets. Their new album, Burn Like the Sun, is out on the 29th of January. Another one from 2027. And in Spiral Carpets, play Bournemouth Academy on the 9th of October this year. Turn it up on Outreach Radio. And I have been feeling recently that 1 hour is just not enough time to cram in all the exciting new tunes I've got. And the good news is, as from this week, we've got 2 hours. This hour on a Sunday night, 9 till 10. 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More new music. Turn it up. Sundays at 9 and Tuesdays at 7. Looking forward to the first one of those. Much earlier on, I played Everything But The Girl. And promise you I'll play something by their son, Family Stereo, Lake Watt. This is the new single, DLR, Family Stereo, on Outreach Radio.

0: Family Stereo. Blake Watt, son of Tracy Thorne and Ben Watt from Everything But The Girl. That's his new single, DLR. What about David Lee Roth?
1: Possibly.
0: The album The Thread is out on the 31st of July. It's not David Lee Roth, is it? Turn it up on Our Reach Radio. It's Docklands Light Railway, of course. Tobias Bergson plays next. 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

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Gaudete.

0: Feeble Little Horse with Rewind, and before that, Theatre and Gaudete. 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

Zero Mono, and Welcome Back. And that's just about it for this week for Turn It Up on Outreach Radio. But there's more Turn It Up on Tuesday at 7 p.m. Hope you can join me for that. 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Stand by for Andy C and Jasmine Blues on the air in just about 10 minutes time. Two more tunes from me.

Total Tommy and new single Winona Forever on Turn It Up on Outreach Radio. I'm Steve Ridout. Thank you so much for listening. Do hope you've enjoyed the tunes. We'll play out with Kurt Vile. Good night.

0: Look out! 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
3: 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We're going to have a great laugh. 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

Very good evening, and thanks for joining me here on Outreach for Jazzy Blues. Yes, another great hour of jazz and blues. I'm Andy Cortez, and tonight we're going to be featuring quite a number of great artists, including Gary Moore, Tampa Red, and Billie Holiday. But first, a blues traveler, yeah, mulling it over.

Blues Traveler and a song called, or a tune called, Mulling It Over. Well, I've been mulling it over. Yeah, John Popper, virtuoso harmonica player, as you heard him there on that track. And the band was formed in Princeton, New Jersey, way back in 1987. But unfortunately, it was not a smooth road for them. John Popper struggled with obesity throughout his life, and that limited the band's ability to play in live gigs. But there's some great studio recordings, and many people will remember their live gigs with the segs they used to do in making up long bluesy tracks. Hope you enjoyed that one. You're listening to Jazz Me Blues here on Outreach. I'm Andy Cortez, with you through alternate Sundays between 10 and 11. And thanks very much for Paul Clarkson for International Jazz Impressions, my co-presenter on a Sunday night. And so too, John Coltrane from his very famous album called Blue Train. This is Locomotion.

beautiful sax playing there from John Coltrane from a tune called Locomotion from his very famous album Blue Train. Yes, he cut lots of train tracks in the 1960s, and I hope you enjoyed that. Well, Robert William Gary Moore was very much influenced by Peter Green and Eric Clapton when he was a youngster growing up in Northern Ireland. In the late 1960s, he cut two albums with the band Skid Row, but I guess Gary is best remembered for his amazing use of feedback, especially in live performance, sometimes seemingly making one note last for half an hour. Anyway, judge for yourselves as we play Still Got the Blues for you.

Fantastic stuff there from Gary Moore with obligatory gurning, I expect, as is in all blues music. One place there won't be any gurning, but there could be some dancing, is the Concord Club on Tuesday, 14th of July, as we enjoy the music of local bunch, the Black Cat Big Band. Yeah, musical director is Stephen Dawkins, and this concert's going to feature from the National Youth Jazz Orchestra vocalist Lauren Abrahart. And yeah, if you want to find out more, it's look on the Concord website or blackcatbigband@gmail.com. Tickets are £18 and it's going to be a great evening.

0: Steve Russell, who plays sax in the Black Cat Big Band, tells me they started out many years ago at IBM Hursley. They were originally known as the IBM Hursley Big Band, but they've morphed into something different. And yeah, join them at the Concord Club on Tuesday, 14th of July from 7:30.
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1: 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I was listening to it wireless till the night. There's a programme on where this bloke, he plays some great grand tunes. It fair stared me cockles, it did.
0: Wherever you're from, and whatever your music route, why not dig into jazz and blues on Sunday nights from 10 o'clock here on Outreach with me, Andy C.

Edmundo Ross started out playing percussion in his native Venezuela before getting a music scholarship to the Royal Academy of Music in 1937. And just into the 1940s, he formed his own orchestra playing Latin-style up-tempo dance music, which certainly cheered everyone up at a grim time in world history. After the war, he was much in demand for nightclubs and restaurants with his up-tempo Cuban and Brazilian-style music, the rumba being particularly popular with dancers. So here's your chance to do a bit more dancing as we enjoy Copacabana.

recorded at the London Palladium in 2011. That was Mimi Fox playing Blues for Two. You're listening to Jazz Me Blues here on Outreach. I'm Andy Cortez with you every fortnight from 10 o'clock through to 11, playing the best in jazz and blues from, well, 100 years ago right up till now. If you'd like to be in touch about the program, request a dedication or something like that, drop me an email. It's simply andy@outreachgold.co.uk. Look forward to hearing from you. Well, Hudson Whitaker experienced a fragmented childhood in the early 1900s in Smithfield, Georgia. But by the mid-20s, he'd become an accomplished guitarist in Chicago, latching onto a fashion of so-called hokum songs under the name of Tampa Red. During the 1940s, he cut a whole series of tracks for Bluebird Records with piano player Big Macko. Well, here he is playing It Hurts Me Too.

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Might as well give up the fight. Me that he's right again when he sings that siren song.

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I know darn well he'll convince me that he's right again when he sings that siren song. I just gotta tag along with that old devil.

Billie Holiday made a number of recordings of that very famous song, Strange Fruit, and that one was taken from her time at the Commodore. Yeah, the album called The Commodore Days, recorded in 1939. And so to something a bit more contemporary now, from 2010, Bill Frisell and Nobody's Fault But Mine. And that's from his album called Beautiful Dreamers. Enjoy a bit of guitar, instrumental.

chill down music there from Bill Frisell, and it ain't nobody's fault but mine. Well, it's time for me to go. This program has been Nobody's Fault But Mine. Hope you've enjoyed our selection of jazz and blues this session, and I'll be with you in a fortnight's time here on Outreach between 10 o'clock and 11 with more jazz and blues. But next week, Paul Clarkson will be here with his international jazz impressions. Well, we're going to play out where we started, actually, with Blues Traveller, and yeah, the wonderful harmonica playing, and this is a song called Conquer Me from the album Save His Soul, 1993. So till a fortnight's time, this is Andy Cortez saying take care and stay lucky and enjoy your jazz and blues.

0: look out. 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

greatest problem now throughout the land. What's the only problem needs a helping hand? It isn't Philip Snowden or tax relief I find. It's something more important now on everybody's mind. Just walk into any home today. In 10 to 1 you'll hear each husband say, my wife is on the diet, and since she's

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'Cause I had myself a solid.

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And, I'm not supposed to play with boys.

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